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But when the sweet talking's done, a woman's a two-face, a worrisome thing who'll leave you to

Been in some big towns and heard me some big talk. But there is one thing I know. 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